0: 1015.
1: 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Join us on the first Tuesday of every month from 5:30 right through to 8 p.m. at the Burp and Gary Men's Shed, 17 Maitland Road, Burp and Gary East.
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of the show. I hope you enjoyed it as much as me. You've been with Debbie B on our Business, Investment and Real Estate show. 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I want to finish up with Bon Jovi and Have a Nice Day, because that's what I want you to have, a very nice day.

Now, that one takes us back a long way. The mellow sounds of the Commodores with Three Times a Lady. You tune to 101.5, and coming up next, we've got Oasis, followed by Gangajang.

There you go. There's another song this afternoon from our music archives. A little bit of bubblegum music from the Archies and Sugar Sugar. Hope you enjoyed that one, because we have two more from the archives coming up in a row. Herman's Hermits, followed by Ray Charles.

0: 105.
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The year was 1985, and Mental as Anything, Live It Up. 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